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1: Sintonizamos el dial de Radio Lindo con la escritora, periodista y amiga Elvira Lindo. 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
2: Hola, buenas tardes, Marta.

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He saw his face and where their eyes were just two white opals. Two white opals. Where their eyes, there were just two white opals. And he looked up and the rays shot and he saw ravens.